émission Pop Rock sur Radio G. And as the feeling fades away, the tearing streets create a

I was sitting in a breakfast room in Allentown, Pennsylvania. 6 o'clock in the morning. Got up too early. It was a terrible mistake. Sitting there face to face with a 75-cent glass of orange juice about as big as my finger and a bowl of horribly foreshortened corn flakes. And I said to myself,

0: you. Our first gig in England for a very long time. Well, it seems like a long time. Actually, it's about a month and a half, 2 months. And it's really great to play in England again. This one is a rock and roll song done by a guy called Benny Spellman, if any of you ever heard of him. But I'm sure you've heard of the Rolling Stones because they've done it.
1: And the Mersey Beats.
0: Oh, yeah, the Mersey Beats. They did it. And Wayne Fontana, he did it.
1: And Felix the Cat.
0: And how we do it, it's one called Fortune Teller.

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It's like a muscle. So it gets you to fucking like think fast, to like think really think like forward, to think like futuristic.

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Ahun gari, but there's the yesak. Atamel al sing to the task of una. Kinefne piaraga. Una to negrishing. Bauko ishalanya. To watching in do. Ahun gari, but there's the yesak.

0: speck of tears.
1: What's his fuck of tear charm?
0: His face blast.
1: From his ass to his arm.
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1: A roaring lion walketh about seeking whom he may devour.
2: Running J, please turn me up. Back to the boom way, what's up on?

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We give credit to England for penicillin, to Italy for the radio. We are happy to allow other nations their discoveries as long as it is mutually agreed that France invented love.

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We are enhancers together. 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
0: Well, he was very upset, as you can understand. And rightly so, because the deadly yellow snow crystals had deprived him of his sight. And he stood up

fur trapper stood there with his arms outstretched across the frozen white wasteland, trying to figure out what he's going to do about his deflicted eyes. And it was at that precise moment that he remembered an ancient Eskimo legend wherein it is written on whatever it is that they write it on up there, that if anything bad ever happens to your eyes as a result of some sort of conflict with anyone named Nanook, the only way you can get it fixed up is to go trudging across the tundra, mile after mile. Trudging across the tundra, right down to the parish of St. Alfonso,